0: when I get to the ground. That's about it.
1: Really? And yeah. Then juggling?
0: Just to wake me up and then juggle.
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3: Bloody impossible.
4: It's very hard, actually.
5: Today's task has been juggling.
4: I'm surprised. Were you surprised how hard it was? And why? Well, why would you do it?
5: I'm very uncoordinated. I can't really work out the whole concept of it at all.
4: Youngie's very good. I once practiced with apples and I just ruined three apples. That was basically it. Gravity won again.
5: All right.
4: You can have a go.
5: I'll go first.
4: You go. Here we go. Camera's rolling.
5: I'm out.
4: You got to get...
3: That's not in the spirit of the game.
4: We've got to get you on camera here because your coordination is a thing to behold. You're going to do a hammy or something. He's only got two balls. Come on. Oh, stop cheating. Cheating.
3: Yeah.
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